Assalamu alaikum. 8 a.m. This is Bangladesh Betar, broadcasting on the morning of Saturday, the 17th of Shravan, the 17th of Safar, and August the 1st. The news, read by Sayyid Nasir Eshad. First, the headlines. U.S. Special Envoy for South and Central Asia, Sergio Gore, meets Prime Minister Tariq Rahman today. Sergio Gore visits Rohingya camps at Ukiah in Cox's Bazar, urges international partners to step up support for refugee Rohingyas. Algeria minister calls upon people to remain united against people trying to divide nation on religion. No conspiracy to create division in country to be allowed to succeed, comments Information and Broadcasting Minister. Dr. Zubaida Rahman calls for nationwide database of patients of thalassemia and rare diseases. And world leaders react with cautious optimism to Hamas disarmament agreement. Now, the details. U.S. Special Envoy for South and Central Asia, Sergio Gore, will meet Prime Minister Tariq Rahman today to strengthen bilateral ties. Sergio Gore arrived in Dhaka on Thursday last on a three-day official visit. That evening, he met Foreign Minister Dr. Khalilur Rahman. During the meeting, Sergio Gore expressed his positive attitude towards Bangladesh. The U.S. Special Envoy for South and Central Asia visited the Rohingya camps in Cox's Bazar yesterday. While visiting, he urged international partners to step up their support for the Rohingya camp in Cox's Bazar. Sergio Gore was leading the 14-member delegation team, including the U.S. Ambassador to Bangladesh, Brent T. Christensen. Sergio Gore said his country has supported this camp and now urges in the partners around the world

Assalamu alaikum. 1 p.m. This is Bangladesh Betar, the news read by S.M. Ryan Reza. Visiting U.S. President's Special Envoy for South and Central Asia, Sergio Gore, has

0: place at the Prime Minister's office at Tejgah in the capital this morning. During the meeting, the two sides discussed Bangladesh-US bilateral relations, expansion of trade and investment, regional cooperation, and various issues of mutual interest. They also discussed long-term solutions to the Rohingya crisis. Among others, Foreign Minister Dr. Khalilur Rahman, State Minister Shama Ubaid Islam, Prime Minister's advisor Humayun Kubir, and Dr. Mahathir Amin were present on the occasion. Earlier yesterday, the U.S. President's Special Envoy visited the Rohingya camp at Ukhia in Cox's Bazar. During the time, he called for strengthening and support from Bangladesh international partners for the Rohingya camp in Cox's Bazar. It may be mentioned that Sergio Gore arrived in Dhaka on Thursday on a 3-day official visit. On that day, he met with Foreign Minister Dr. Khalilur Rahman. World Breastfeeding Week began the country today like elsewhere on the globe. The theme of the week is this year is Breastfeeding for a Sustainable Start in Life, Strengthen What Works. The main objectives of observing the week is protecting child health, promoting the benefits of breast milk, and creating public awareness. Inaugurating the week, Health and Family Welfare Minister Sardar Mohammad Shakawat Hossain said children are suffering from various diseases due to not taking proper care. He said mother's breast milk is high in protein for the children. However, in the name of modernity, children are now deprived of it. Information and Broadcasting Minister Zohiruddin Shopon has said a philosophy of humanity must be established to achieve the desired peace. He said this while speaking at a program at TSC Auditorium at Dhaka University today. The Information and Broadcasting Minister said, "The ongoing worldwide peace crisis cannot be resolved without adopting a universally accepted philosophical platform." At least 4 people were killed in a head-on collision between 2 trucks at Kahalu Upuzela in Bogura in this morning. Police said, the accident occurred on the Bogura-Nauga regional highway when the driver of a Nauga-bound truck lost control and hit a Bogura-bound pickup. 4 people, including the pickup driver, died on the spot. The identities of the deceased could not be confirmed immediately. The proposed Gaza peace plan by the United States has received support from countries around the world. Saudi Arabia welcomed the agreement and emphasized the importance of the complete withdrawal of Israeli forces from the Gaza Strip. Pakistan expressed hope that concrete steps will be taken to implement all commitments under the Gaza peace plan. Meanwhile, EU called the plan, if fully implemented, a constructive step towards peace. The United Kingdom said the focus must now be on implementing the 20-point plan in full. However, Israel has not officially commented on the deal, which is part of a U.S.-brokered ceasefire announced last October. At least 4 people have been killed and 15 others injured in a Russian missile strike on the Ukrainian capital Kyiv. The local official said this today. The mayor of Kyiv issued a ballistic missile warning for the city before the attack. Among the injured, 2 were teenagers. Cricket. And Bangladesh national team has arrived in Australia to take part in a 2-match test series against the hosts. The first test between Bangladesh and Australia will begin on 13th August in Darwin. The second one will start in South Mackay on the 22nd August. Ahead of the test series, Bangladesh will also play a 3-day warm-up match against the Australia 11. Football. And FIFA has backed away from its decision to offer private investment in the World Cup in the face of strong opposition from the world football community. FIFA President Gianni Infantino confirmed the cancellation of the plan today. Earlier, Infantino announced plans to sell the World Cup partnership to private investors on Tuesday. After UEFA, CONCACAF, the football governing body for North Central America and the Caribbean, has also taken a similar position. Finally, weather and forecast volatile 6 this evening says there is no inland river port warning and no signal is to be hoisted. And that is the end of the news. Our next bulletin will be at 2 this afternoon in Bangla.
1: আপনার ঘড়ির সময়টি মিলিয়ে নিতে পারেন। আমাদের স্টুডিওর ঘড়িতে ঠিক এই মুহূর্তে সময় বেলা 1টা বেজে 5 মিনিট হয়ে 15 সেকেন্ড। বাণিজ্যিক কার্যক্রম বাংলাদেশ বেতার খুলনা।

Assalamu alaikum. 5 p.m. This is Bangladesh Better, the news read by the Snova Washer. Prime Minister Tariq Rahman has called for continued U.S. investment in Bangladesh, particularly in warehousing, soybean, cotton, wheat, and the information technology sector. He made the call while visiting U.S. President's Special Envoy for South and Central Asia, Sergey Gaur, paid a courtesy call on him at the Prime Minister's office at Tejgaon in the capital today. During the meeting, the two sides discussed bilateral relations, trade and investment, regional cooperation, and other issues of mutual interest. The Prime Minister invited U.S. investment in different sectors, including agriculture, saying such investments would help build a strong and competitive supply chain. He also highlighted Bangladesh's keen interest in attracting U.S. investment in the information technology sector. The U.S. President's Special Envoy highly appreciated Prime Minister Tariq Rahman's leadership, saying stability is returning to Bangladesh under his leadership. As an indication of this, he said the U.S. has positively revised its travel advisory for Bangladesh, which would send an important message to U.S. investors that the country is now ready for investment. The meeting also discussed expanding cooperation between Bangladesh and the U.S. Food and Drug Administration, FDA. Sharing his experience from his visit to the Rohingya camps in Cox's Bazar yesterday, the U.S. President's Special Envoy praised the government and the people of Bangladesh for providing shelter to these forcibly displaced Myanmar nationals and continuing humanitarian assistance for them. He stressed the need for a swift, sustainable, and political solution to the Rohingya crisis and underscored the importance of coordinated efforts involving ASEAN, neighboring countries, and all other relevant stakeholders. Meanwhile, following the meeting with Prime Minister Tariq Rahman, the U.S. President's Special Envoy Sergey Gaur said, strengthening economic cooperation and the broader partnership with Bangladesh is a priority for the U.S. He said the U.S. and Bangladesh together can achieve real success. Information and Broadcasting Minister Zahiruddin Shopon has urged all to devote themselves to nation-building, refraining from creating instability and engaging in conspiracies on the stress following the fall of fascism and the formation of the elected government. He made the call while addressing a photo exhibition and discussion titled 15 Years of Fascism and the Mass Uprising of 2024 at the Jatiya Press Club today. The Information and Broadcasting Minister said, for the past 15 years, democratic movements against autocracy and fascism